line. Money was the first step on a long road to nothing. A pact with the devil. Money's just a big mind fuck. Money's the path to hell.

heard a bird singing in a tree, started to sing, singing about death.

last trick. Money is the slide of a slide. Money was the first step on a long road to nothing. A pact with the devil. Money's just a big mind fuck. Money is the path to hell.

hell and damnation. And the worst thing of all is we need some and we need it

heard a bird singing in a tree, started to sing, singing about death and liberty. It seemed so